If I were emotionally attached to my football teams, yeah, it'd have been a rough weekend. Thankfully, that's not the case. It's B-Dub checking in. Priscilla Block on the show a little bit later.

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Jason Aldean, Luke Bryan, Las Vegas. 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

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It's B-Dub. 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

I know there's a hurricane that hit the Gulf Coast of Florida over the weekend. It's beat up, and I had friends all over just kind of batten down the hatches. Could have been a lot worse. One of those storms could have been a lot worse, but still quite a bit of damage done and people affected by it. So sending out my prayers, of course.

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1: Morgan Wallen's coming for my job. Apparently, he'll be hosting the country radio station in Grand Theft Auto 6 alongside Lana Del Rey. So Lana plays a character named Delta Dawn. Morgan goes by MW, and Lana's real-life husband reportedly makes appearances as her secret lover, Mud Dog Mike. Because apparently even fictional country radio needs relationship drama. The game comes out November 19th, and other celebrity radio hosts reportedly include Bad Bunny and members of the hard rock band Slayer. Honestly, Morgan can have the gig. I'll spend enough time dealing with traffic, questionable drivers, and people stealing cars. I don't need to do it virtually, too. What's the most ridiculous celebrity radio duo you think would actually work, though? 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

love sarcasm. Like 100% am all on board with sarcasm. There's a site called the Babylon Bee. It's more political satire, but they post this picture of this AI guy hiking. And it says, get a load of this ignorant moron who doesn't follow politics and is also really happy with his life. If that doesn't say it, I don't know what does. That was awesome.

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1: So I got to ask, how is it going? Because like this is a Priscilla Block is hanging and we've known each other a long time. But you just stepped out, you know, left a label deal and stepped out independent. How's it going? Like, give me all the tea. I don't know that there's tea, but just give me all the info.
2: Oh my gosh. Okay. Well, first, it's so good to see you. I was so excited when my team reached out and they're like, y'all, he wants to talk and like do all the things. So thanks for having me. Life is good. Like there's really not, like, as far as tea goes on it, it's just, yeah. I kind of feel like I was at a point in my career where I felt like this decision was kind of weighing on me a little bit. And, I kind of, like I said in my post, I'm at a point right now where I'm like so just eager and hungry to get to the next level. And like, I just really kind of had to bet on myself right now and be like, I don't know what's next, but I know that I was meant to do this. And I know that, I've got a really strong team of people around me that believe in this more than anything. And, I kind of just felt like it was time to turn the page. Like, I'm so thankful for that chapter and I'm so thankful for everything that it was. And I think it was successful on both ends, but
1: sure.
2: You know, as well as I do, sometimes like you just need some new energy around, you know, things that you're excited about. And so I don't know, I'm kind of like, there's a lot going on right now, but I'm leaning into this creative time. I'm writing like crazy right now. I feel like I'm writing the best songs I've ever written. And it's kind of wild what'll happen creatively when you feel free.

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What a weird weekend in football. It's B-Dub. I'm a Philadelphia Eagles fan, and obviously we lost yesterday in London, England. But none of the NFC East teams won. Like, and two of them played each other. You had two losses and a tie. No, is the NFC East trapped?

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B-Dub, older Americans are sharing things that have completely changed during their lifetimes, and some of these are pretty interesting. Tattoos used to mean you were either a sailor or a biker. Now your kindergarten teacher probably has a full sleeve. Kids' sports used to mean showing up at the park on Saturday. Now parents need a second mortgage to afford travel baseball. And remember when people actually called each other just to talk? Now if your phone rings unexpectedly, you assume somebody died. But one that really stood out, knowing your neighbors. People used to borrow tools, help each other out, actually socialize. Now you make eye contact, taking out the trash, and suddenly you're both pretending you forgot something inside.

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That's up to you. We call it Stream It or Skip It, brought to you by the Home Depot. 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

I'm from Oregon, and apparently the most popular Halloween costume in the state of Oregon is a bat. 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

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It's B-dub. Somebody looked at Google searches to find the most popular costume in every state, and the results, well, they're painfully basic. Mermaids, dinosaurs, skeletons, princesses. Oregon and Washington both picked bats. Not Batman, just a bat. Really aiming high here. Michigan picked monster. Not Dracula, Frankenstein, or anything specific. Just monster. Apparently creativity is also dead. But my favorite is Oklahoma, where the most popular costume is candy corn. Candy corn. Of all the things you could dress up as, you pick the Halloween candy that nobody wants.

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Feel free to DM me your questions, something you want to ask her. Maybe it's about stepping out as an independent artist or finding love and finally feeling open to talk about it. 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

If I were emotionally attached to my football teams, yeah, it'd have been a rough weekend. Thankfully, that's not the case. It's B-Dub checking in. Priscilla Block on the show a little bit later.

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Apparently, older generations want some traditions to make a comeback, and I got to say, a few of these aren't bad. It's B-Dub. 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As a radio personality, I fully support that. My mortgage does, too. Flying kites, another one. Taking pictures with actual cameras instead of holding your phone up through an entire concert. Love that one as well. And bringing back old-fashioned alarm clocks. You know, the ones that sound like somebody is breaking into your house. But my favorite suggestion, drinking at work. Pretty sure HR is the reason that tradition disappeared.

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I know it's only October, but apparently it's already time to start stressing out about holiday travel because Thanksgiving dinner isn't expensive enough without airfare. It's B-Dub. Google looked at 5 years of flight prices and found that Thanksgiving flights are typically cheapest about 34 days out. Put your sweet spot around October 23rd to book. Christmas, about 56 days out, or October 30th. Now, these aren't guaranteed deals, just historical trends and averages. But if you're flying home for the holidays, those are two dates worth watching if you haven't already booked your tickets. 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

I know there's a hurricane that hit the Gulf Coast of Florida over the weekend. It's beat up, and I had friends all over just kind of batting down the hatches. Could have been a lot worse. One of those storms could have been a lot worse, but still quite a bit of damage done and people affected by it. So sending out my prayers, of course.

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Oh, them one goes missing, walking right down Main. 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

0: 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It's Parker McCollum, and here's Killing Me. 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

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Be the right caller and give the correct song title.

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Now he's a buckskin, 15 hands, five-time team road champion.

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11: 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As Minnesota's weather authority, we take the time to explain why we'll see sunshine in the morning and storms in the afternoon.
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1: ABC News, I'm Sherry Preston. Overnight, a federal judge has extended an order blocking President Trump's ban on reporters from three news outlets at the White House. It makes its way through the court system. The judge ruling that CNN, MS Now, and Politico are likely to succeed in their constitutional free speech and due process claims in court. Pope Leo has lung cancer. The Vatican confirming that news after a nodule was removed from his lung Tuesday. ABC's Tom Sophie Burridge is at the Vatican.
2: The Vatican saying the Pope was in the operating room for 3 hours, with the surgery itself lasting 90 minutes, adding the surgery was successful and there were no complications.
3: Given the advancements in the treatment of lung cancer, medical experts say patients can have great outcomes if doctors caught the cancer early and removed it all during the procedure.
1: Ukrainian President Volodymyr Zelensky will be in London for talks today. Overnight strikes in and around the country, including in the capital of Kyiv, have left more than 500,000 people without power. This is ABC News.
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It's Lauren Elena with Chase Matthew on 100.7 Kick FM. Good morning. It's Zeke hanging out with you today, the 14th day of October 2026. Happy Wednesday. Hope the Lord's treating you well today. Partly sunny skies and 54 the high today. Chance of rain tomorrow. Get a full look at that Kick FM weather forecast in a bit. Lots happening this hour on Kick FM. Coming up next, we'll get your Milk Money Dairy Report with Jessica Klimek and the Douglas County ADA. We've got a chance to win some Zach Brown Band tickets. He's playing the Target Center a week from Friday. We've got your chance to win some Minnesota Wild tickets to a game happening against Columbus on Sunday. And, of course, great tunes to get that work day or that whatever you're doing right now rolling. Blake Shelton coming up here. Josh Ross, the Zach Brown Band. That's where you can tap the track to win some tickets coming up right around 6:27 here on Kick FM. But first, Rascal Flatts, 100.7 Kick.

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1: Good Wednesday morning. It is going to be a great week. Just a little bit cooler as we are well into the thick of fall. And, you know, it's time to really kind of look over and check out those Milk Money Dairy Futures. 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Jessica, you got your sweater out, right?
2: I sure do, of course.
1: Absolutely. Well, that's incredible. And I know that fall weather means that farmers are out there harvesting. I know it's busy, too, for dairy farmers out there in the fall, too.
2: Yes. Busy with crops, busy with... Always seems like we have a lot of new calves born in the fall, so we've been busy with that. And I think I always say it, the new baby calves are my favorite.
1: Of course, you know, it's... They're adorable. If you think baby cows are not adorable, you're wrong. Okay,
2: right?
1: You're wrong because
2: they're so sweet.
1: They're adorable. 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Jessica, what is going on in the world of dairy?
2: All right, Class 3 milk futures for October 1503. That's up 7. November 1652, that's up 45. December 1695, up 40. And out to January 1719, up 34.
1: Up and up and up, Jessica. I love it. That's incredible. And I know that it's going to be good for our farmers, especially our dairy farmers coming up towards the end of the year.
2: Sure is.
1: Oh, fantastic. Jessica Klimek from the Douglas County American Dairy Association with your Milk Money Dairy Report, brought to you by Dairyland Supply. 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
2: Drink some milk today.

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1: 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That's October 23rd. 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

0: Happy Hump Day morning, October 14th. I'm Derek Beck with your Ag Network. Sioux Steel Company temps this morning, 36 in Headinger, North Dakota, 45 in Sioux Center, Iowa, 44 in Kearney, Nebraska. Overnight, December corn was 481¾, down a penny. USDA's bigger corn yield forecast puts more supply in view. Illinois has harvested 51% of their corn already, ahead of their five-year average. Nebraska corn harvest 27% complete. Iowa 14% done. Minnesota 25%. South Dakota 15%. And North Dakota 23% done with corn harvest. November soybeans, $12.91. That's up 7.5 cents. Bean oil was $68.10. And meal, $3.65 per ton. Chicago wheat was $6.66. Minneapolis, $6.91¾. Kansas City, $7.07. 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

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Coming up next, we'll find out what's kicking in country. Zach Bryan teaming with Lana Del Rey for a brand new song. It's coming out soon. Plus, Taylor Swift is leading the pack at this year's Nickelodeon Kids Choice Awards. We'll talk about it next on Kick FM in the middle of a power half hour with Diamond Buick GMC.

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1: Zach Bryan is teaming with Lana Del Rey for a new song. Country singer announced yesterday that he'll be releasing an 8-track project called Young Manhood and Other Donatable Organs. In addition to his song with Del Rey, which is called Lies, it'll also feature tracks called Lodi Wen, Robot Killed the Working Man, and Dog Days, among others. Del Rey previously teased her collaboration with Brian last month, writing, "Whale, we finally got our song done, and that's no lie." The new Zach Bryan project, Young Manhood and Other Donatable Organs, is out this Friday. And Taylor Swift leads the nominations for the 2026 Nickelodeon Kids' Choice Awards with 6 nods. Swift received the nomination in the Favorite Female Artist, Song, Album, and Global Music Star Representing North America categories, among others. The Nickelodeon Kids' Choice Awards will air live on CBS and Nickelodeon November 14th from Los Angeles. And that's what's kicking in country on 100.7 Kick FM, powered by Diamond Buick.

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Morgan Wallen, 100.7 Kick FM. Good morning. It's Zeke hanging out today. No meat keyword today. We're on an indefinite pause for the hour of meat, but I have some good news. We're still giving away those Minnesota Wild tickets. Your chance to win tickets to go see the Minnesota Wild take on the Columbus Blue Jackets. Former Gopher Matthew Nyes and the Columbus Blue Jackets on Sunday at Grand Casino Arena by texting WILD to 320-763-5458. You can go see the Wild take on Columbus this Sunday with Kick FM. Here's what's coming up on the playlist this half hour. Megan Maroney, Zach John King, Riley Green, John Morgan. Here's Keith Urban, 100.7 Kick FM. Good morning.

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0: 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Good morning. We're announcing another Thank a Farmer winner on Friday here on Kick FM. Thank a Farmer, brought to you by the Douglas County Corn and Soybean Growers Association. 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

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Good morning. It's Zeke hanging out today. KFC Netherlands has decided that pickles are no longer just a side. 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Actual pickles in a purse. The bag is part of KFC.

Party's new Pickle Obsessed campaign, and they are really committing to the bit over there. There's a pickle burger. Yes, a KFC pickle burger. They've got pickle-loaded fries, fried pickles, which they should add in the U.S. straight away, and pickle Pepsi. They can keep that for the Dutch. They're also rolling out a pickle-themed delivery bike and giving people a chance to win one of the gherkin bags. And my wife loves pickles. I'm not endorsing any pickles here, but the only pickles my wife likes are Gedney's. She doesn't like the one with the stork on it. I forget what that one's even called. She doesn't like the Milwaukee ones with the white label. It's Gedney. Gedney or nothing. She'll get Ruffle potato chips, and she'll dip her potato chips in the pickle juice. So if I can get my hands on one of these pickle purses, these gherkin bags from KFC Netherlands, husband of the year 2026, right here.

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5: 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And then give us a call. 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

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Good morning. It's a hump day Wednesday today. 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
4: Let's do it. Welcome to another chapter in the continuing saga known as America's Hot Barn Report. Monty James, your humble host and narrator. Kind of a slow day in the livestock world, and I think you'll want to hear this. Not getting political, well, kind of, but the radical animal rights activists never cease to amaze me. A listener recently sent me a link to Elwood's Organic Dog Meat. Okay? Well, since dog owners have taken to feeding their dogs far better than some humans, like the Just for Dogs venison and squash fresh entree, 5 pounds for a mind-numbing $325.84. I figured it was just another venue for old money multimillionaires to waste their inheritance. By the way, if dogs like squash, every garden in America would be picked clean. But that's beside the point. Where was I? Oh yes. So I clicked on the Elwood's Organic Dog Meat link and see goofy stuff like buy real dog meat from your community and support your local dog meat farmer. Or a menu board with lab steaks and pug bacon, just to name a few. I'm like, what in the hell? I keep on clicking, and eventually it leads me to, and I'm just quoting here, most of the animals you consume are just like dogs. Cows are social and complex. Pigs are gentle and intelligent. And here's a good one. Chickens are sensitive to the welfare of their peers. Right. Oh, and sheep can pick up on emotional cues in humans. And then, of course, as predicted, we don't have to eat animals anymore. Turn them loose and let them roam free, followed by the inevitable begging for donations. You know, I'll give them an A for being sneaky, creative, and shocking, but my response to this group, to PETA, the whole pack of them, is who's going to take care of the billions of cattle, hogs, chickens, goats, and dogs, for that matter, on this planet, if farmers and ranchers don't? And if you turn them loose, won't they eat all your vegetables? Are we supposed to just forego our livelihoods, open the gates, and turn them all out on the highway to fend for themselves? What if a PETA princess smashes her Tesla into a herd of feral cattle free-ranging on the interstate? Oh, and who's going to come and milk the U.S. dairy herd so their banks don't explode with mastitis? And how are the 1.9 million farm and ranch families in the USA, not to mention agribusinesses in small-town USA, supposed to survive? Who will now employ the millions of people working at packing plants, burger joints, and steakhouses across America? You know, I usually try and stay away from conflict, but when it affects my family, friends, and career, then I'm going to let her rip, tater chip. That's why I came equipped with 4 incisors in my yapper to rip and tear chunks of a big-age ribeye or Iowa chop. To all you anti-production agriculture folks and radical animal rights activists, you do you, and I'll do me. Plus 10 to the critters. Enough said. Monty James for America's Hot Barn Report. To join our happy little fam damily, hit us up on Facebook at Hot Barn Report or Hot Barn Report on TikTok.
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Turn to the text line here to see what some people are saying. A lot of Kirill Kaprizov in the text line here. A lot of Quinn Hughes. Quinn Hughes is my wife's favorite player. She was never really into hockey. Then our son started playing, and he loved to watch the Wild. And so she's like, you know what? I'm going to start learning to love the Wild, too. And then she met Quinn Hughes and that ghost stare. And my wife loves Quinn Hughes. And it's okay because I love Quinn Hughes, too. Couple texts here say Matt Boldy. That's another good one. Let's see if we can get some old heads in here. Melissa in Parker's Prairie says Zach Parise. Love it when he came home to play for the Wild. I did too for the first half of that contract. We can't deny the impact that Parise had on this franchise. Marc-Andre Fleury getting a couple votes here. How can you not love Flower? Here's a throwback. Cal Clutterbuck. That guy used to flatten people. That one's from Kelly in Glenwood, loving some Cal Clutterbuck. Looking for some North Stars players through the text line. Ooh, here, Dave and Carlos says, Dino Ciccarelli. The North Stars were my childhood. Let's see. We've got a couple votes here. Ooh, for Neil Broughton, Minnesota hockey royalty, Neil Broughton. A couple nods here for the captain, Mikko Koivu, who I think leads the Wild in basically every offensive category, except goals now. Kaprizov passed him in goals last year. But I think he leads the franchise in like games played, assists, points, minutes, everything. And the only Minnesota Wild player to have their number retired. Number 9, the captain Mikko Koivu getting some votes. We've got Bill Goldsworthy. Tom and Morris says, I'm old enough to remember the Goldie Shuffle. I'm not. And I am not familiar with the Goldie Shuffle. I consider myself very adept in Minnesota sports knowledge, but I don't know the Goldie Shuffle. I'm going to have to do some research on that later. Who else we got here? This one may be my favorite. Dan in Fergus Falls says Derek Bugard, the boogeyman. Nobody wanted to mess with that guy. Loved me some Derek Bugard. Tore me to pieces when he left in free agency for New York. Couple more here. Wes Walls. We got some more. Kirill Kaprizov, Jules Eriksson-Ek, Ryan Hartman. Getting under guys' skins. Ryan Hartman's pretty good at that. If I had to pick mine, I have a very, very weird reason for my favorite Minnesota Wild hockey player. My favorite Wild player of all time is Matt Dumba, because the Wild drafted him on the day that my daughter was born. June 23rd, 2012 was when Matt Dumba became a member of the Wild, and it's when our daughter Esme entered this world. So that's why I like Matt Dumba his whole career. Just retired like a handful of days ago. I'll forgive him for playing for Dallas and bouncing around to some of those teams. But yeah, Matt Dumba, my favorite Wild player of all time. You can let me know who yours is, 320-763-5458. And you could be the winner of today's Ultimate Hump Day Survey presented by Ultimate Tire and Total Car Care with Ultimate Tire and Kick FM. 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
0: Now, here's something you don't hear every day. Helicopters are dropping thousands of giant logs into rivers in Washington State, and it's good for the environment. Check this out. For decades, wildlife officials believed that fallen trees and log jams were bad for rivers. They thought clearing out the wood would help the water flow more freely and make life easier for fish. Turns out they were wrong. Scientists now understand that those logs play an important part in keeping rivers healthy. They slow down the current, they create sheltered areas for salmon and trout, and they keep streams cooler during the hot summer months. So now, the accommodation is helping lead a massive restoration effort to put the wood back where it belongs. More than 6,000 logs are being carefully placed along 24 miles of rivers and streams in central Washington. And because many of these areas are too remote to reach by road, well, crews are using helicopters to fly logs in and drop them into position. Some of these same experts who helped remove logs nearly 40 years ago are now helping put them back. The hope is that restoring these natural habitats will bring healthier waterways and stronger fish populations for generations to come. It's a great reminder that sometimes progress isn't about inventing something new. Sometimes it's about recognizing a mistake, learning from it, and correcting it.

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14: Gig Country weather. Going to be pretty cloudy today. 51 for the high. The overnight low, 44. And then tomorrow, 55. So just some really nice, tame fall temps. Going to warm up for the weekend, though. Just a little, though.

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5: Howdy, folks. Parker James here with Your Ag Network's opening markets from the CME in Wall Street. It's Wednesday, October 14th. As a lot of you know, the USDA has been restructuring a lot under this new administration. Well, a judge in Northern California has officially blocked a lot of that restructuring. I know what you're thinking. Northern California, not Southern California. They actually know what they're talking about there. We'll see exactly how this goes, and for more information, head to youragnetwork.com. For now, let's dive into the digits. December corn, 2 red at 480. March corn back 2 as well at 494. November beans jump 3 at 1286. January beans gain 2 at 1302. December bean meal is at 363. Oil sitting at 67.78. December Chicago wheat back 3 at 665. December Minneapolis slips 2 at 691. With December Kansas City winter 4 in the red at 708. December live cattle up 37 cents to 226.75. February fats at 229 even, up 42 cents. November feeders back a quarter at 340.77. January feeders staying steady at 335.85, with March contracts at 331.27. December lean hogs down a dollar at 67 even. And on Wall Street, the Dow adds 177, NASDAQ back 79, S&P down 18, crude's at 95.50, and gold is at 41.25. Parker James, your Ag Network.
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24: King Country weather, 51 for the high today, 55. It'll warm up before dropping to about 48 on Friday, but Saturday looking sunny, 62 Sunday, 65 and partly cloudy.

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and his wife went to a Halloween party at Kane's Bar in Nashville, and he was dressed as Jack Skellington, and she was dressed as the girl Skellington, which I can't remember her name. 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If you haven't seen it, check out his Insta. Another

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0: plainly just not happy with Riley Green's comments about her on The Voice. On a recent episode, I think it was like the one on Monday night, Riley made a comment to a duo of sisters that reminded him of Ella, and he said how he took Ella on tour with him, and now she's doing pretty well. And so she was on Instagram Live, and someone asked if that rubbed her the wrong way, and she goes, yeah, when that man took credit, yeah, but typical.
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And when you hear that song play, hopefully, fingers crossed, you get a ticket. Well, you'll get two tickets to Zac Brown Band, and we're going to choose our winners on October 20th. 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
1: According to the latest USDA Crop Progress Report, as of October 11th, 91% of the nation's corn crop had reached maturity, matching a five-year average. Harvest was 33% complete, 6 points behind the five-year average. Corn conditions improved slightly, with 56% rated in good to excellent condition, up 2 points from the previous week, and 17% was rated in poor to very poor condition. Soybean harvest is at 46% complete compared to the five-year average of 50%. Soybeans dropping leaves reached 92%. Crop conditions held steady at 57% good to excellent. Wheat planting is at 15% complete. That's 7 points behind the five-year average. Emergence is at 27%, also behind normal by 5 points. EPA Administrator Lee Zeldin announced a proposal yesterday that would reallocate 770 million renewable fuel credits tied to small refinery exemptions, ensuring those waivers don't reduce the overall amount of renewable fuel required to be blended into the nation's fuel supply. The credits stem from 29 small refinery exemptions granted by the EPA in August. Under the proposal, the agency would shift 100% of previously unaccounted for credits into refinery blending obligations for 2026 and 2027. The move is aimed at maintaining demand for biofuels by making sure other refiners make up for blending requirements waived for smaller facilities. And today will be cold and rainy from the Texas Panhandle into the Midwest. I'm Lori Boyer, Your Ag Network.
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6: 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It's Wednesday, October the 14th. NOPA Crush Report will be out tomorrow. Yesterday's Crop Progress and Conditions Report showed corn harvest at about 33% done, slightly behind the average. Soybean harvest around 45% complete. By next week, we should have 50% of the soybean crop harvested, and that means we usually have harvest lows when you get to 50% cut. China reportedly bought 8 to 10 cargoes of soybeans this week. That was rumored last night and early this morning at 8 o'clock Central Time when the USDA office opened. Private exporters announced sales of 470,000 metric tons of soybeans to China. This is a buy the rumor sort of fact sort of trade, as it was rumored, and that's why we rallied in the overnight trade, and now it was confirmed the market has sold off following that news. Tomorrow, NOPA Crush Report will be out. We expect to see very strong crush numbers once again, although down from last month. Iowa Southern Minnesota weekly hog weights, 290.7 pounds, up slightly from last week and down from 291 a year ago. October hogs go off the board today. Feeder cattle index is down a nickel, and packer margins at $85 a head in the black. That's important as they are increasing kills this week and will need more cattle by the end of the week. Give us a call for more information, 417-501-5132, or go online to MidwestMarketSolutions.com.
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1: Yeah, Breaker 19, this here's a rubber duck. You got a copy on me, Big Ben? Come on. Yeah, 10-4, Big Ben, for sure, for sure. By golly, it's clean, clear to Flagtown. Come on. Yeah, it's a big 10-4 there, Big Ben. Yeah, we definitely got the front door, good buddy. Mercy sakes alive, looks like we got us a convoy.
2: It was the dark of the moon on the 6th of June in a Kenworth pulling logs. Cab over Pete with a reefer on and a Jimmy hauling hogs. We is heading for Bear on I-10 about a mile out of Shaky Town. I says, Pigpen, this here's a rubber duck, and I'm about to put the hammer

0: for about 5 miles or so. Ten, Roger. Them hogs is getting intense up here.
1: By the time we got into Tulsa Town, we had 85 trucks in all. But they's a roadblock up on the Cloverleaf, and them bears was wall to wall. Yeah, them Smokies as thick as bugs on a bumper. They even had a bear in the air. I says, calling all trucks, this here's the duck. We about to go

0: Big Ben. 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You're still too close. Yeah, them hulk is starting to close up my sinuses. Mercy's sake, you better back off another 10.
1: Well, we rolled up Interstate 44 like a rocket sled on rails. We tore up all of our swindle sheets and left them setting on the scales. By the time we hit that shy town, them bears was getting smart. They'd brought up some reinforcements from the Illinois National Guard. There's armored cars and tanks and jeeps and rigs of every size. Yeah, them chicken coops was full of bears and choppers filled the skies. Well, we shot the line, we went for broke with 1,000 screaming trucks and 11 long-haired friends of Jesus in a chartreuse microbus.
0: Rubber duck to Sodbuster. Come on there, yeah. 10-4, Sodbuster. Listen, you want to put that microbus in behind that suicide jockey? Yeah, he's hauling dynamite, and he needs all the help he can get.
1: Well, we laid a strip for the Jersey Shore and prepared to cross the line. I could see the bridge was lined with bears, but it didn't have a doggone dime. I says, Pigpen, this here's a rubber duck. We just ain't going to pay no toll. So

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is going to be a little bit nicer by the weekend. 62 on Saturday and sunny 65 on Sunday. Otherwise, pretty typical fall weather. The coldest day is going to be Friday around 48. 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

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This is a really cool Christmas gift. It's A Wonderful Life. They have a box set coming out to commemorate the 80th anniversary. I grew up watching that Christmas movie with my grandpa. So what a really special thing to come out this year. I'm the kind

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0: 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I'm TJ. I hope you have a fantastic rest of your Wednesday. Here's Cody Johnson.
1: He's a ranch hand in a pinch, man. 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

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We're just past 2 p.m. and 48 here at the Kick FM studio. It is Trent Lane. Hope you're enjoying your day so far. Coming up here in just under 30 minutes, we're going to be chatting with Harrison from Winters Recreation all about their fall open house down in Sauk Center.

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1: Kick Country weather. It is going to be a chilly one this afternoon. Cloudy skies, high in the low 50s. Going to remain cloudy pretty much for the remainder of the week, although we are going to see a little bit more sunshine on Friday. Slight chance for showers tomorrow morning. Breezy as well. Wind gusts could be as high as 30 miles an hour and a high in the mid to upper 50s. And then a chance for showers once again Thursday night and into early Friday morning. Going to gradually get sunnier throughout the day Friday with a high in the low 50s. By Saturday, we're back up into the 60s with some breeze, and then Sunday, sunny skies and a high in the mid-60s. Right now at the Kick FM studio, it's 48 with Tyler Hubbard.
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0: 98.7 Kick FM, Central Minnesota's best country. It's Trent Lane. Thanks for joining me this afternoon. It's a Wednesday, and fall is truly in full swing. And yes, the cooler temps. I love it, and I know that there are some folks out there who are like, man, I wish it was summer again. I want to be back out on the golf course. Well, it's the new model year for Club Car, branded golf carts, and Winter's Recreation in Sauk Center's holding an awesome open house tomorrow and Friday for the brand new lineup of Club Car golf carts. And here to talk more about it is Harrison from Winter's Recreation in Sauk Center. Harrison, how you doing?
1: How are we doing, Trent? I'm doing great as well. I appreciate you giving me the time to talk.
0: Yes, absolutely. Now, talk to me about this as a two-day event from 9 a.m. to 5 p.m. both days. Talk to me about what folks can expect from heading out to Winter's Rec tomorrow and Friday.
1: Yes, definitely. We are very excited about it. It's our fall open house specifically designed around Club Car. Now, Club Car has been a premium brand in the golf cart industry for over 50 years, and we're kind of opening the doors and inviting people to come out, as you said, tomorrow, Thursday, and Friday from 9 a.m. to 5 p.m. to check out the kind of upgraded and improved 2027 model year Club Car Onward. Very similar to other years, but a lot of the features that, you know, used to be premium upgrades are now standard. They've redesigned a couple of the features. They got some new color schemes. They have a new model, all four forward seats facing forward. It's really exciting, and we're just hoping people can come out and get their hands on, test drive a few of them, and just kind of see the new options that are available.
0: Yeah, definitely. And if you go out there the next couple of days for this open house, you'll be able to test drive the new model club cars. You'll also have access to some fall refreshments. Check out all the fun deals, too, that they have. And not only that, there's a big drawing going on. Harrison, talk to me about it.
1: Yes, definitely. On top of being able to come out, check out some fall refreshments, as you said.

0: Get your buttons and seats, your hands on the steering wheel of these new Onward Gas or Lithium. We are doing a registration for a drawing for a $500 Winter's Recreation gift card. Now, what that means is their lucky winner gets $500 to use towards the purchase of anything under the roof we got here. So I'm talking parts, I'm talking service, talking accessories, even units. And we got, like I said, the Onwards, new and used. We have new and used golf carts from pretty much every make and model, snowmobiles, Toro lawnmowers. So that registration in person. So come out, check it out, get your name on that list, and hopefully you'll be the lucky winner. And the cool thing is, yes, you can use that for anything and everything we have here.
1: That's fantastic. And it's 2 days, not just one. That's tomorrow, October 15th, and Friday, October 16th, from 9 to 5, out at Winter's Recreation in Sauk Center for the Club Car Fall Open House. Harrison, oh, man, it's going to be a fantastic event. Thank you so much for joining me this afternoon.
0: Thank you, Trent. Yeah, we're very excited, and we hope to see everybody stop on out.
1: Yes, Winter's Recreation is down there in Sauk Center. More information, go to wintersrec.com. It's been Trent Lane. More to come after this on 100.7 Kick FM.
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8: 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And it is Wednesday, October the 14th. We had a private export sale announcement this morning, 470,000 beans sold to China. But it was more of a buy the rumor, sell the facts sort of trade, as yesterday there were rumors floating around that China was looking for 8 to 10 cargoes of U.S. soybeans. That rallied beans overnight and into the early morning hours. These closed beans 6.25 cents lower. Corn off 1.75. We originally had tried to rally corn as well, as yesterday's harvest pace showed only 33% of the crop being combined. That is behind the normal pace of 39%. Soybean harvest was 46%. That's behind the normal pace of 50. And soybeans should be over 50% harvested, which indicates possible harvest low by next week. In the wheat futures, we're 4.25 better. Chicago, Kansas City up 3.5. Minneapolis, 4.25 lower. The winter wheat futures have dialed in this week's rains that were in the forecast. That rain falling across the plains is beneficial for the crop. Cattle market set back, a much-needed technical correction after the strong rally we saw last week. December down $1.25, February off $1.15, and the feeder cattle were $2.57 lower. November, March down $1.90. Cash trade should be steady to higher later this week. Midday boxes were stronger, up 43 points in the choice. Select up 534 on 65 loads. This has been Brian Hoops, sign number 417-501-5132.
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People are crazy. Just past 3 p.m. and 49 here at the Kick FM studio. Yes, fall weather is upon us. It's already here. It's not upon us. It's here. We passed that upon us threshold, okay? And I'm here for it. I love it so much. My name is Trent Lane. Thanks so much for joining me this afternoon. 320-763-5454. 5-8. Let me know how your week's been going. 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That's right. 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
15: Kick Country weather. It is a cloudy afternoon, looking at a high in the low 50s. Going to remain cloudy tonight with a low of 43, and then a very slight chance for some showers tomorrow morning. Breezy conditions as well. We can see wind gusts as high as 30 miles an hour with a high in the upper 50s. Going to remain breezy through Friday and Saturday as well. Temps going to fall to about 51 on Friday, and then we're going to see them rise once again. Sunny skies, 61 on Saturday. Breezy, but that wind will slow down and the temps will re-increase back up to the mid-60s for Sunday. 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

0: Hey y'all, this is Brantley Gilbert, and this is my new song, Good Damn. It's a song about shooting your shot, long story short. Hope y'all dig it.
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Brantley Gilbert on 100.7 Kick FM. It is good damn. It's Trent Lane. Vikings on a bye week this week. That's right. They're heading into their free week 5-0. How about that? Their next game coming up October 25th. As they head back to U.S. Bank Stadium, they're going to be taking on the Indianapolis Colts with the kickoff at noon. And yes, we will be broadcasting the game right here on Kick FM, as well as having fun at the Depot Smokehouse and Tavern for our Vikings watch parties. Come on out, play bingo with us. It's absolutely free to play. Get in for some prizes and all-inclusive U.S. Bank Stadium suite ticket drawings. That's right. Our next one of those is coming up November 1st. And you're going to want to get in for every single game. The more times you come out, the more your name goes in the bucket. So come on out. Have fun with us at the Depot Smokehouse and Tavern. Next one, as I mentioned, October 25th with a kickoff at noon. You're going to want to get there a little bit early at the Depot Smokehouse and Tavern. 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

0: 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Hey, I'm Trent Lane. I have a family member who really enjoys sewing as well as knitting, and it just always looks so peaceful. And when I asked them about it, they said, "You think it's peaceful? You know how much money and time I spend on this hobby? I love it, don't get me wrong, but it's a little bit less peaceful than you think." And it made me wonder, what are some other hobbies that look peaceful but are actually pure stress? Things like beekeeping. That's not, to me, that's just pure stress in a bottle because I'm not a big bee person. What are some of yours? If you have a hobby that you really enjoy, but it's a little bit more stressful than people think, let me know at 320-763-5458.
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5: 3207635458. I asked about the hobbies that look peaceful but are actually pure stress. Joel sent in cribbage. I can tell you with certainty that at cribbage league, I am very stressed. You ever played a 15 into a run of four before and then your opponent just has it? Yep. That's

the track. 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

100.7 Kick FM. It's gonna love you. We're just past 4 p.m. and it's 49 here at the Kick FM studio. A little chilly. It's Trent Lane. We've been talking about hobbies that seem peaceful on the outside, look peaceful, but are actually pretty stressful. Joel sent in, said cribbage. I agree with that one. Eli sent in one hobby I enjoy that is also stressful is farming. Well, certainly farming is tough work and it's extremely involved, but it is very rewarding. Thank you for putting food on our tables there, Eli, and thanks for sending that in at 320-763-5458. And speaking of farmers, remember, we're thanking farmers. Thanks to the Douglas County Corn and Soybean Growers Association, you can nominate a farmer to win a $100 Pizza Hut gift card thanks to Country Financial. 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It's Lainey Wilson.

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16: Kick country weather. Sorry about that. Mostly cloudy skies tonight. Looking at a low on the low 40s. A little bit of a breeze, but that is going to pick up tomorrow. We can see wind gusts in the afternoon as high as 30 miles an hour. Slight chance for some rain showers tomorrow morning as well, with a high in the mid 50s. Going to stay breezy Thursday night and into Friday and Saturday. Going to gradually get sunnier on Friday with a high of 51 as well. Warming to the low 60s and breezy on Saturday. Mid 60s on Sunday. That's a really nice weekend ahead of us. Right now at the Kick FM studio, it is 50 with Jake Owen by text request.

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1: 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Well, if you think it's Shania Twain, she got close. Come On Over by Shania Twain sold 20 million copies, and she's also in the top 10 three times. But the winner, Garth Brooks, not only does he have the number 4 and the number 3 albums, Triple Live and No Fences, garnering 13 million and 18 million each. Double Live is the number 1 highest selling country album. He sold 25 million copies and counting. The Chicks also have laid claim to 2 in the top 10. Kenny Rogers and Taylor Swift rounded out the rest. So Shania Twain, Garth Brooks, The Chicks, Kenny Rogers, and Taylor Swift all hold the top 10. That's the Nashville Hot Dish, brought to you by Eldon's Fresh Foods on Kick FM.
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4: Let's have some fun. It's Wednesday. We're halfway through the week. There's lots to come this weekend. Lots to look forward to. It's the Quitting Time Kickoff right now. 320-763-5458. Phone lines are open as well. Jeff out there working with his corns and beans. Thanks so much for putting food on our tables. Jeff wants to hear some Toby. Man, I love this bar. It's Quitting Time on 100.7 Kick FM.

0: Disney for Joel on 100.7 Kick FM. It's the Quitting Time Kickoff. 320-763-5458. Got some Tucker Wetmore on the way, as well as some Blake Shelton working on tipping some corn. Thank you so much for working out there. It's a little chilly out there, so I hope you're staying warm. We'll have that coming up here in just a few. Kick FM, what did you want to hear?
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0: 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One of my favorite new ones right now. I love it.
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12: Kick Country weather, cloudy skies tonight, a little chilly, a low around 43. Breeze going to pick up tomorrow, wind gusts as high as 30 miles an hour, especially in the afternoon. Very slight chance for showers as well in the morning. High in the mid to upper 50s. We're going to remain in the upper 30s Thursday night with breezy conditions in Friday and Saturday as well. 51 on Friday as it slowly gets sunnier. Saturday and Sunday looking quite nice. Sunny skies and highs in the low to mid 60s. 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

I like it. I love it. From Mike to Lori. Hey, it's Trent Lane. And as I mentioned previously, it's harvest season. 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

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You know, for the longest time, I was worried about actually making ravioli in a pan. I was just raised on the Chef Boyardee. You guys like Chef Boyardee? You remember Chef? I think they still make it, right? With the beefaroni? I don't know. I grew up on that stuff, so it really brings me back.

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Here's Russell Dickerson. 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
2: When you're given gifts, you take them, right?
1: Arriving in Bullhead City, Arizona, on the Qatari-gifted Air Force One, President Trump today told a Republican rally for Andy Biggs that the incumbent governor, Katie Hobbs, is dumb.
2: You ever see her? She looks at... I swear she's a dumb... I know smart people.
1: The Trump Justice Department has sent letters to California officials containing a flash drive with names of alleged non-citizens given mail-in ballots. L.A. County is refusing to open it on privacy concerns. Stocks had their worst day since July. Inflation jumped month to month, 3.4 to 3.7%. Year to year, fuel oil is up 74% as winter heating season begins. Today, oil hit its highest level in a month. And now there's word two more vessels were struck by unknown projectiles in the Strait of Hormuz. Pope Leo is eating and walking and praying a day after losing part of his lung to cancer, but may not be able to make his Latin America trip. This is ABC News.
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Just past 6 p.m. and 49 here at the Kick FM studio. And it's going to be a pretty nice weekend, but we got to get there first. It's going to be chilly over the next couple of days, rainy possibly, and windy. Wind gusts high as 30 miles an hour.

at high in the mid-50s tomorrow, low-50s for Friday. We're getting sunnier, though, throughout the day, and we're going to be up to the low to mid-60s on Saturday and Sunday. Joe Nichols, what's a

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Lauren Alina and Chase Matthew, it's All My Exes. I'll see you tomorrow, 2 p.m. on a Thursday, getting you through your work day. I've been Trent Lane, Lainey Wilson. 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

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Thankfully, that's not the case. 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